London City, New York, salsa mambo, what you got? 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

0: ladies and gentlemen, we are Spanglish Fly. 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Our special this evening is Latin soul stew. So popular, we're gonna share the recipe with you. Our first ingredient brings substance and taste. Every Latin soul stew must start with a base. Now in three separate additions, sift in a pint of Latin percussion, starting with las congas.
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0: Blend in the bongos. 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
2: That sounds cool.

His delicious and ominous compound bowls are laid in peace and lonesome heaven's cold. And morning well and feelings of a glass tray. All walking body check is the same hose to the opposite services. 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